Hey, it's Sarah with you. College students may soon have a faster route to graduation. A growing number of schools across the country are rolling out three-year bachelor degree programs. This will give students a chance to earn a diploma quicker and save them a lot of money along the way, but probably less partying. Instead of the traditional 120 credit hours spread across 4 years, some of the programs would require about 90 credits. That would mean students can enter the workforce sooner, spend less on tuition and living expenses, and avoid piling up as much debt. The idea is gaining momentum. At least 70 schools have either launched three-year degree programs or are actively considering them. I'm all for it. I mean, less time and less money, for sure. The states are getting involved, too. Texas Governor Greg Abbott is trying to create a framework for three-year degrees, but not everyone's sold on the idea. Critics worry about whether graduate schools and employers will fully embrace the shorter degrees. I say, why not? Higher education already costs too much money.

Sarah with you. Well, did you see the video about the cat that fell out of an excavator? It was so cute. And in fact, they've been documenting this little kitten, you know, on social media, and it was adopted by one of the workers' families that found her. And the brand of excavator that the cat was found in sent over a little hard hat and safety vest. And oh my gosh, this kitty was so cute. That video, oh my gosh, it has so many views, but if you can go online and find it, it's worth the watch. It's so cute. It's a little orange kitty.

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1: If your child is a student who walks to school, which we have some, quite a few actually, remember the rules of the sidewalk and intersections and watch for cars, be overly cautious.
2: With school starting, please watch for buses picking up and dropping off students. And for those children walking to school, Holiday Wholesales wishes local teachers and students a safe and happy school year.
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5: Tonight brings clouds off and on, with lows in the low 70s. Tomorrow turns partly cloudy again, with highs near 87. And tomorrow night stays mostly clear as lows settle back into the low 70s. Thursday looks mostly cloudy, with highs in the mid 80s. Friday, rain.

likely, around half an inch expected, highs near 85, lows approaching 70. Saturday brings partly cloudy skies, highs in the mid-80s, lows dropping to the mid-60s. B102 and 98.

Hey, it's Sarah with you. Well, I had kind of a scary situation that I witnessed on my way home from work. I was in a turn lane and the car in front of me turned and hit a motorcycle and drove away from the scene. Thankfully, I think the guy on the motorcycle was okay. He was sitting up and he was conscious in the road, but I had to call

911 and get some help over there. It was, we were right downtown in the town that we were in, and very close to the police and fire stations. But in those times of high adrenaline, it just feels like so long for first responders to get there. And in reality, it was probably a matter of moments. But this was a very busy time, 5 o'clock-ish, and there was a lot of people on the road, and I couldn't go anywhere. I was right behind the person who hit the gentleman on the motorcycle, and I was in great view of what happened. So it was just a terrible situation. I hope they were able to track down the person who drove away, and that the gentleman was okay. It just my adrenaline was pumping after that, though, because I've been in car accidents myself, and it's just something that kind of gets you heightened up, and that fight or flight, it's a crazy feeling.

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Hey, it's Sarah with you. Well, I did an order from an online retailer of a bunch of sewing stuff, and they broke it up into like six different orders, which was kind of crazy. It came over the course of like an entire week. But anyway, I got a picture that they had delivered one of the items, and it wasn't a picture anywhere near my door. It was just a picture of the package on the asphalt, which... There's no asphalt by the door, just like blacktop. So when I got home, thankfully the package was in the grass in front of my door. They said they left it at the front door, but I was a little worried that they left it in the road in front of my house. Kind of concerning, but you'd think that they could just kind of get all these packages together, but I guess they're coming from a lot of different places. Kind of nuts.

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5: Tonight brings clouds off and on, with lows in the low 70s. Tomorrow turns partly cloudy again, with highs near 87. And tomorrow night stays mostly clear as lows settle back into the low 70s. Thursday looks mostly cloudy, with highs in the mid 80s. Friday, rain looks likely, around half an inch expected, highs near 85, lows approaching 70. Saturday brings partly cloudy skies, highs in the mid 80s, lows dropping to the mid-60s.

Hey, it's Sarah with you. Well, I gotta tell you, my cupboards, fridge, and freezer are stuffed. So I'm going to be doing a fridge, freezer, and pantry clean out.

the freezer and the meat drawer in the fridge. We got to use some things up. So what are your ideas? What do you make when that happens? It's still a little warm for soup, but that is usually my go-to. It uses up so much stuff. So much.

Hey, it's Sarah with you. Earlier this month, USA Today Sports collected 7 lists of U.S. top-ranked party schools and averaged the rankings to see which college partied the best. And on Monday, another website released its 2027 party school rankings, and there's a new number one. But where do you think Wisconsin lands on this list? I'll give you a hint. It's near the top. At number 3, Wisconsin lies for top party schools. And can it really be a surprise with the drinking culture here? Number 1, Florida State. Number 2, Tulane. Number 4, Dayton. And number 5, USC. I can't believe Wisconsin comes in at number 3. That is pretty incredible. But yeah, I guess the parties speak for themselves. I don't know what the ranking is based on. Maybe the students voted for it.

Hey, it's Sarah with you. This is disgusting and I don't recommend, but apparently it's the natural dating strategy. But Gen Z men on TikTok are embracing their natural, they're calling it pheromone maxing. They have stopped showering, they're not doing deodorant, and they're skipping hair wash day. Apparently smelly is the way to go. Science on scent can play a role in attraction. Psychologists and dermatologists say there's no evidence skipping showers is going to make you more desirable to potential partners. And in fact, I would say it would not attract me at all. And I would say I'm a pretty reasonable person. I don't know about the rest of the female population, but if you're going to go on a date, take a shower.

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6: Tonight brings partly cloudy skies with lows in the low 70s. Partly cloudy conditions hang around tomorrow as highs climb near 87. Then skies turn mostly clear tomorrow night with lows dipping back into the low 70s. Thursday looks mostly cloudy with highs in the mid-80s. Rain becomes likely on Friday, with roughly half an inch expected, and highs holding near 85. Saturday rounds things out with partly cloudy skies and similar highs in the mid-80s.

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6: Tonight brings partly cloudy skies with lows in the low 70s. Partly cloudy conditions hang around tomorrow as highs climb near 87. Then skies turn mostly clear tomorrow night with lows dipping back into the low 70s. Thursday looks mostly cloudy with highs in the mid 80s. Rain becomes likely on Friday with roughly half an inch expected and highs holding near 85. Saturday rounds things out with partly cloudy skies and similar highs in the mid 80s.

Hey, it's Sarah. Well, it's September 1st. Does that mean it's fall now? Well, meteorological fall begins anyway. Astronomical fall begins on September 22nd through December 21st. And typically in September, that is when the temperatures are in the upper 70s and cool to the upper 60s by the end of the month. The warmest on record was 99 degrees in 1939, with the coldest temperature of 28 degrees back in 1942. And 1974. This is the time of year when high temperatures continue to decline into the low 60s by the middle of October, upper 40s by mid-November, and low 40s by December. I'm not ready for that. Most people enjoy fall due to the cooler temperatures and less humid air mass and the beautiful fall foliage. I know that's why I like it. That's just one of the reasons. I mean, it's a beautiful time of year. Average peak colors range from early October in northern Wisconsin, mid-October in central Wisconsin, and mid to late October in eastern and southeastern Wisconsin. And ideal fall foliage comes when there are mild days and cooler nights with non-drought conditions. So we'll see what we get this year. I don't want to think about this, but the average first freeze of 32 degrees in Milwaukee is at the end of October, but it's been at the end of September before, so we will see what happens. I just know it's time to decorate for fall. I'll be getting my stuff out this weekend.

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10: Tonight brings partly cloudy skies with lows in the low 70s. Partly cloudy conditions hang around tomorrow as highs climb near 87. Then skies turn mostly clear tomorrow night with lows dipping back into the low 70s. Thursday looks mostly cloudy.

with highs in the mid-80s. Rain becomes likely on Friday, with roughly half an inch expected, and highs holding near 85. Saturday rounds things out with partly cloudy skies and similar highs in the mid-80s.

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2: On Tuesday, Los Angeles Rams owner Stan Kroenke agreed to buy the Los Angeles Angels from Artie Moreno for a reported price tag of $4 billion, setting a new MLB record for team valuation. The deal is expected to be finalized in the first quarter of 2027. Gavin Williams fanned 13 batters in 7 innings of work as the Cleveland Guardians defeated the Blue Jays 6-1, extending their hold on the third AL wildcard to 1.5 games over Baltimore and Texas. The Dodgers fell 13-8 to the St. Louis Cardinals. Rams coach Sean McVay told the media on Tuesday he's unsure whether Aaron Donald will play week one against the 49ers in Australia. Per Tom Pelissero, the Vikings are signing veteran linebacker Kyle Van Noy to the roster. Lions placing running back Isaiah Pacheco on injured reserve. And Coco Gauff won her first round at the U.S. Open in straight sets.
3: Overnight into early morning, thunderstorms are still possible, lows in the low 70s. Sunshine mixes with clouds through the day, highs climbing into the upper 80s. Skies turn fair this evening, lows again in the low 70s. Tomorrow brings mostly cloudy skies, highs in the mid 80s. Rain looks likely to develop Friday, around 0.5 inch possible, highs near 87. Then Saturday, showers could linger, highs in the mid 80s, lows dipping into the mid 60s.

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2: On Tuesday, Los Angeles Rams owner Stan Kroenke agreed to buy the Los Angeles Angels from Artie Moreno for a reported price tag of $4 billion, setting a new MLB record for team valuation. The deal is expected to be finalized in the first quarter of 2027. Gavin Williams fanned 13 batters in 7 innings of work as the Cleveland Guardians defeated the Blue Jays 6-1, extending their hold on the third AL wildcard to 1.5 games over Baltimore and Texas. The Dodgers fell 13-8 to the St. Louis Cardinals. Rams coach Sean McVay told the media on Tuesday he's unsure whether Aaron Donald will play week 1 against the 49ers in Australia. Per Tom Pelissero, the Vikings are signing veteran linebacker Kyle Van Noy to the roster, Lions placing running back Isaiah Pacheco on injured reserve, and Coco Gauff won her first round at the U.S. Open in straight sets.
3: Overnight into early morning, thunderstorms are still possible, lows in the low 70s. Sunshine mixes with clouds through the day, highs climbing into the upper 80s. Skies turn fair this evening, lows again in the low 70s. Tomorrow brings mostly cloudy skies, highs in the mid 80s. Rain looks likely to develop Friday, around half an inch possible, highs near 87. Then Saturday, showers could linger, highs in the mid 80s, lows dipping into the mid 60s.

Would you dance if I asked you to dance? 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
2: On Tuesday, Los Angeles Rams owner Stan Kroenke agreed to buy the Los Angeles Angels from Artie Moreno for a reported price tag of $4 billion, setting a new MLB record for team valuation. The deal is expected to be finalized in the first quarter of 2027. Gavin Williams fanned 13 batters in 7 innings of work as the Cleveland Guardians defeated the Blue Jays 6-1, extending their hold on the third AL wildcard to 1.5 games over Baltimore and Texas. The Dodgers fell 13-8 to the St. Louis Cardinals. Rams coach Sean McVay told the media on Tuesday he's unsure whether Aaron Donald will play week 1 against the 49ers in Australia. Per Tom Pelissero, the Vikings are signing veteran linebacker Kyle Van Noy to the roster. Lions placing running back Isaiah Pacheco on injured reserve. And Coco Gauff won her first round at the U.S. Open in straight sets.
3: Overnight into early morning, thunderstorms are still possible, lows in the low 70s. Sunshine mixes with clouds through the day, highs climbing into the upper 80s. Skies turn fair this evening, lows again in the low 70s. Tomorrow brings mostly cloudy skies, highs in the mid 80s. Rain looks likely to develop Friday, around 0.5 inch possible, highs near 87. Then Saturday, showers could linger, highs in the mid 80s, lows dipping into the mid 60s.

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cigarette break. It's like 10,000 spoons when all you need is a knife. It's meeting the man of my dreams and then meeting his beautiful wife. And isn't it ironic?

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2: On Tuesday, Los Angeles Rams owner Stan Kroenke agreed to buy the Los Angeles Angels from Artie Moreno for a reported price tag of $4 billion, setting a new MLB record for team valuation. The deal is expected to be final.

0: finalized in the first quarter of 2027. Gavin Williams fanned 13 batters in 7 innings of work as the Cleveland Guardians defeated the Blue Jays 6-1, extending their hold on the third AL wildcard to 1.5 games over Baltimore and Texas. The Dodgers fell 13-8 to the St. Louis Cardinals. Rams coach Sean McVay told the media on Tuesday he's unsure whether Aaron Donald will play week 1 against the 49ers in Australia. Per Tom Pelissero, the Vikings are signing veteran linebacker Kyle Van Noy to the roster, Lions placing running back Isaiah Pacheco on injured reserve, and Coco Gauff won her first round at the U.S. Open in straight sets.
1: Overnight into early morning, thunderstorms are still possible, lows in the low 70s. Sunshine mixes with clouds through the day, highs climbing into the upper 80s. Skies turn fair this evening, lows again in the low 70s. Tomorrow brings mostly cloudy skies, highs in the mid 80s. Rain looks likely to develop Friday, around half an inch possible, highs near 87. Then Saturday, showers could linger, highs in the mid 80s, lows dipping into the mid 60s.

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2: On Tuesday, Los Angeles Rams owner Stan Kroenke agreed to buy the Los Angeles Angels from Artie Moreno for a reported price tag of $4 billion, setting a new MLB record for team valuation. The deal is expected to be finalized in the first quarter of 2027. Gavin Williams fanned 13 batters in 7 innings of work as the Cleveland Guardians defeated the Blue Jays 6-1, extending their hold on the third AL wildcard to 1.5 games over Baltimore and Texas. The Dodgers fell 13-8 to the St. Louis Cardinals. Rams coach Sean McVay told the media on Tuesday he's unsure whether Aaron Donald will play week one against the 49ers in Australia. Per Tom Pelissero, the Vikings are signing veteran linebacker Kyle Van Noy to the roster. Lions placing running back Isaiah Pacheco on injured reserve. And Coco Gauff won her first round at the U.S. Open in straight sets.
3: Overnight into early morning, thunderstorms are still possible, lows in the low 70s. Sunshine mixes with clouds through the day, highs climbing into the upper 80s. Skies turn fair this evening, lows again in the low 70s. Tomorrow brings mostly cloudy skies, highs in the mid 80s. Rain looks likely to develop Friday, around half an inch possible, highs near 87. Then Saturday, showers could linger, highs in the mid 80s, lows dipping into the mid 60s.

0: Reading Chelsea with you. Chelsea, I think all kids are back at school officially today.
1: Yes.
0: Some have been back for more than a week.
1: Mm-hmm.
0: Some yesterday, some today.
1: Yeah.
0: But I think all kids are back in school. It's so odd because with Labor Day falling the way it's not like first official day of school. It's all been spread out depending on the school district.
1: But I think a short week for most kids for the first week is very helpful.
0: I agree.
1: Not too much overload.
0: Yeah, everybody kind of dips their toes in the water.
1: Yeah.
0: And then you get 3 days.
1: Yes.
0: And then only 4 days.
1: Mm-hmm.
0: Then another weekend.
1: Yeah.
0: So it's going to be a couple weeks here before we have the full 5 day.
1: Right.
0: Pow right in the kisser week. Right?
1: That's true.
0: Which isn't, I don't think that's bad for teachers either.
1: Oh, no.
0: Lunch
1: everybody
0: staff,
1: needs
0: principals,
1: a,
0: everybody just kind of.
1: Needs a little ramp up time, as they say.
0: Yeah. But a lot of excitement for kids around this time. Hopefully your kids are still excited for school and into it. And yeah, again, it's going to be kind of slow going here as everybody gets back in the swing of things. And even if you don't have kids, you feel it.
1: Oh,
0: we're getting back and you're just kind of getting into a rhythm.
1: It's a reset.
2: 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They would like to wish all teachers and students a great school year.
3: If your child is a bus rider, our bus drivers and our school staff at their arrival, we do our very best to make it the safest situation. 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
4: Expect some sunshine today with highs near 87. Tonight stays mostly clear with lows close to 70. Tomorrow turns mainly cloudy with a high in the mid-80s. Rain looks likely tomorrow night, around half an inch expected, with lows similar in the low 70s. Then on Friday, the rain sticks around, another half an inch or so, with highs climbing into the upper 80s.

0: Hey, it's Chelsea. He's Reed. Reed, yesterday, I took our son Grant, who is headed off to kindergarten today, to some back to school shopping. Nothing like waiting until the day before. But it wasn't picked over, Reed. In fact, we got the last backpack, so maybe it was picked over. We got the last backpack in the color that he wanted. So we were good. It was fine. Everything was fine. And we were looking at some shoes, and I had already gotten Grant new shoes, so we didn't need shoes. But he was like looking at them, and he's like, "I really want these shoes." And I said, "They have laces on them, and you can't have laces in school." And he was just like, "Oh,
1: Is
0: okay.
1: that a rule?
0: Well,
1: Do you make that up? That's pretty
0: I
1: good.
0: just know as a teacher, like, and here is this article that I found then, Miss Bunny. She posted on social and she said, "I have rules in my classroom and sometimes parents are, upset with them." But she said, "If a child cannot tie their shoes, they cannot have laces on their shoes." She's like, "I'm not sitting there tying shoes all the time," which I totally understand that. Because can you imagine if you had whatever
1: How
0: it
1: are they going to
0: is?
1: learn? Parents got to. I remember my dad taught me how to tie shoes, or my mom. I can't remember, but I remember learning how to tie shoes. And you do the two bunny ears until finally someone says, just do the one and wrap it around.
0: Yep.

0: Hey, it's Reed and Chelsea along with you. All right, so the new routine started with the kids getting
1: bedtime,
0: up. Bedtime last night. I had a good attitude last night.
1: Oh.
0: The previous two nights, Chelsea said I was goofing around with some other words. And I said, that's it. Time to get after it. I did well last night. This morning, I did okay.
1: I literally need now perfection.
0: Well, yeah, catch me in
1: until
0: a week.
1: Until June.
0: Yeah, see me in a week. See how I'm doing. Because
1: no.
0: I don't even start strong. But today I did.
1: Yeah.
0: But I will then, and Grant and I both will sort of just fall off.
1: Yeah.
0: So we got to keep the momentum. It takes like 21 days to
1: get
0: in a habit.
1: Oh my gosh.
0: But the problem you run into with me is we got a 3-day weekend coming up. So I'm gonna be like, we don't need to do it now.
1: No, it's true.
0: And then
1: it's
0: a 4-day week. So you get your 21 days in a row. That will take you months.
1: Yes.
0: Just by the time we're good at it, next spring, it'll be summer vacation.
1: That cannot be acceptable in this scenario, Reed.
0: And you can't get our daughter, who's too on a track. She doesn't care.
1: No.
0: If she goes to sleep, she goes to sleep. She might not.
1: Right.
0: She will be annoyed when you wake her up. She might yell.
1: We don't know.
0: My dad.

Ed had to stay over with her when we were gone, and he's like, you know, she just kind of yells randomly about three times a night. Yep, she's done that since she was born. Yep, that's perfectly normal. But he goes in there. I'm like, turn that monitor down. He goes in there every time and soothes her or something, so...

0: Hey, it's Reed and Chelsea. I don't know if this is rage bait, Chelsea, but you've got this trend on social media where it seems as though men really don't know how to spell.
1: Okay.
0: And, you know, it's men trying to pronounce words like quinoa. Hors d'oeuvres. Epitome.
1: They don't know how to say it, or they don't know how to spell it, or both.
0: Well, women on TikTok are quizzing husbands and boyfriends on hard to pronounce words. Sure. So they're showing them the words. And one video of a husband stumbling over epitome, rendezvous.
1: Jeepers,
0: look at that. a faux pas. Topped $1 million. Excuse me, 1 million views.
1: Reed, are you okay?
0: I think I'm okay. One man read quinoa as a sub company, a sub restaurant.
1: Sure.
0: Hors d'oeuvres as a not safe for work type thing. Teachers and other users call it a symptom of a literacy crisis.
1: Wow.
0: A counter trend emerged of partners and men proving they

0: can pronounce the entire list. Mm-hmm. Now, is this true or is this just rage bait? Are we just trying? Because some of this stuff is social. It looks staged. But if acted well enough, do I really care?
1: Being in education, I believe it.
0: Sad. But how often are you going to use quinoa in your life?
1: Yeah, I don't know.
2: 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It's dangerous. 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You kind of know where they're going to go. It's full of some pretty precious cargo.
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6: Expect some sunshine today with highs near 87. Tonight stays mostly clear with lows close to 70. Tomorrow turns mainly cloudy with a high in the mid-80s. Rain looks likely tomorrow night, around half an inch expected, with lows similar in the low 70s. Then on Friday, the rain sticks around, another half an inch or so, with highs climbing into the upper 80s.

0: Reading Chelsea with you. All right, so first day of kindergarten today for our son, Grant. This is a moment that Chelsea talked about, I think, the day he was born.
1: Is that true?
0: And you said you were going to very much struggle, and we're not looking forward to this day, but you seem like you are doing excellent.
1: Don't look at me too close, Reed. Jeepers.
0: You got a little bit choked up, but...
1: It's weird.
0: It's weird, weird to have a kindergartner.
1: Having a kindergartner, right? Like, yeah. And these are the kids that were born during 2020.
0: These are the pandemic babies. These are the kids when the pandemic hit. You and I were on air saying, there'd be some babies born this year. And then lo and behold, Grant Thomas came in December. But I think that when you have a two-year-old or a three-year-old, like, oh my gosh, kindergarten. But now he needs to go to kindergarten.
1: Yeah.
0: And I've reiterated this to you many times. Like, if he was 4K this year, that would not be good for the 4K teachers. He needs that full
1: academic
0: learning,
1: focus,
0: getting into it, focus. But I think it's weird.

0: She's Chelsea. I'm Reed. Let's go back to something, Chelsea, you were talking about back there. About so there are teachers that say you cannot have shoelaces on your shoes as a kid in school unless you know how to tie your shoes.
1: Yes.
0: And our son does not.
1: Yet.
0: He's close.
1: Right. We're not there yet.
0: It's just not maybe a give skill it you need to know as much as what you did when we were kids.
1: It's so true.
0: Now it's slip-ins, everything. And
1: like, now, even for myself, I don't buy tie shoes. I just want the, like, slip-on, like, tennis shoes, obviously. But, like, I call my mama go shoes. My go mama shoes. Like, I need them to just be like, whoop, and moving on.
0: Oh, I'm not going to. You almost don't even have to stop. You just slip,
1: I go. Don't want to be able to sit down. I can't sit down.
0: But you complain about never getting a chance to sit down.
1: You want me this to could sit be your
0: chance.
1: Down?
0: This could be your chance.
1: If
0: tying
1: I
0: your shoes.
1: Sit down, first of all, we don't have a place. Like, do you have a place in your house where you can sit down? And I don't. We don't.
0: Your parents kind of had that.
1: Sit on the garage.
0: Your parents kind of had that hutch thing.
1: Yes. With a bench.
0: With a bench.
1: We don't have room for that. Anyway. If I sat down and tied my shoes and the kids were getting their shoes on, they'd knock over something in the laundry room. It would just be...
0: Well, our son's in this phase. He's thrown himself against walls.
1: He did that yesterday.
0: Yeah. Yeah, he did that for me, too. It's just, it's like, and bam. And I'm just like, what was that? I mean, what are you doing?
1: It's very startling.
0: Shaking the wall. I'm like, you're going to, it's somebody you're going to go through that wall when you get big enough.
1: I told him the same. I was just like, you are literally going to make a hole in the wall.
2: 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This week on Thursday, we have the Hay Creek Livestock Farms Inventory Reduction Auction ending at 9 a.m. There's a preview today at the farm north of Reedsburg from 11 a.m. until 1 p.m. This auction features a nice line of AGCO tractors as well as Malus Chalmers tractors, haying equipment, and other farm-related items. 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On Friday, we have an auction preview for the Bill and Karen Cortez auction from 11 a.m. until 1 p.m. at our auction facility in Berg. 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
9: Expect some sunshine today with highs near 87. Tonight stays mostly clear with lows close to 70. Tomorrow turns mainly cloudy with a high in the mid-80s. Rain looks likely tomorrow night, around half an inch expected, with lows similar in the low 70s. Then on Friday, the rain sticks around, another half an inch or so, with highs climbing into the upper 80s.

0: There's Chelsea. I'm Reed. All right, Chelsea, that pit in your stomach before a bad decision. Turns out it's data. Neuroscientist what? Antonio, not sure his last name.
1: Okay.
0: The body encodes past outcomes as physical signals, and those signals reach us before conscious reasoning finishes. And then creates a bias for or against the decision.
1: So, like, when you say listen to your gut, is that what it's saying?
0: That's really what you've got. You know, that it's just that feeling.
1: Yeah.
0: It could be a good feeling, too. Something good's about to happen.
1: Yeah.
0: Or something bad's about to happen.
1: Yeah.
0: The Iowa gambling task, players showed stress responses to risky card decks before they could explain.

0: and why.
1: Hmm.
0: Now, people with damage to this part of your prefrontal cortex, they kept picking bad decks even after identifying them as bad because they weren't getting the feeling of, I shouldn't do this.
1: Hmm.
0: Isn't this fascinating?
1: Yes.
0: So the advice is name what the analysis says and what the gut says separately and log decisions and outcomes to calibrate them over time.
1: Wow.
0: But again, that pit in your stomach or that feeling of something really good's about to happen, you're more aware of it before your brain has done all the math to say, oh, yeah, this is good. And people with that damaged part of their brain can write on paper, this is wrong. They'll still pick it because they don't have that part of them saying,
1: that's so interesting.
0: So there's your gut feeling.

0: Hey, it's Chelsea. He's Reed. Reed, we got a negative message about you specifically. Sorry.
1: No, that's okay. What is it? It
0: says, here we go. The morning show turns into Reed sports talk, and he rambles on and on. Yeah, sometimes.
1: Yeah, not wrong. Chelsea will try and keep me on track.
0: I'm like,
1: so excited giving the hand for football signals. Season.
0: Yeah.
1: Oh, I'm so excited.
0: Did you see the Brewers versus Cubs the other day, though?
1: Did you hear the Brewers pitcher was tipping his pitches?
0: No.
1: Jeepers. I would expect at this point in the season you wouldn't be having that issue, but... Yeah, no, it's a good reminder. 9-10, 9-12, 60-60, if I ever get into that. I've got to try to... I got to try and keep it between the lines. This is not a sports talk show. But I'm just happy we get to that point where... I mean, I love playoff baseball.
0: Yes.
1: But the dog days of August now, we're done with that.
0: Yep.
1: But not having football, that's... For football fans, we know. I mean, that's a grind.
0: Right.
1: So this will be good.
0: September 13th, it comes back.
1: Yeah, and the Badgers and Notre Dame on Sunday.
0: Yeah.
1: Three touchdown underdogs, though.
0: Okay.
1: You know, I'm going to wake up Monday for Labor Day either like, yeah, or like, oh boy, you know?
0: Okay.

0: Reed and Chelsea, along with you. Hope you are doing great here as we're heading towards Labor Day weekend. I haven't seen the travel numbers. We could look that up, but right. I would imagine it will be quite a bit.
1: I do, too.
0: Gas does not feel like it's as high as it was, but it's not cheap.
1: Yeah, it's true. It's kind of in the middle.
0: We got our old pontoon and put some of that premium gas in it.
1: Oh, yeah.
0: And that's over $5 a gallon. And I was like, 1.8 gallons.
1: That should do it.
0: I was like, yeah, that's plenty. So, yeah, if you're buying that premium gas for any boating this weekend, that's no ethanol. That is expensive stuff. So
1: I've seen a lot of, like, grilling hamburgers and stuff on sale at grocery stores. You know, brats.
0: Yeah, heck yeah.
1: A lot of grilling out going to happen this weekend. And I know it's only Wednesday, but the forecast looks really good for it.
0: For all 3
1: days?
0: As
1: of now.
0: Because I was looking a couple days ago. I thought there was maybe one in there.
1: Is there?
0: But
1: Friday.
0: If you get a little rain.
1: I thought there was a little

0: rain maybe Friday.
1: Gonna do maybe some grilling out this
0: I
1: weekend after
0: don't
1: my brother
0: count
1: comes.
0: Friday to the weekend because, you know.
1: Yeah, I you know how I am. The weekend starts at 5 p.m. on Friday.
0: Oh, here we go.
1: None of this noon thing, unless you're gonna officially take that off.
0: Okay.
1: But 3-day weekend starts on Saturday morning. But anyway, it's gonna be good. High school football Friday too. Already week three.
0: Oh, wow.
1: If you're
0: Yeah.
1: doing a high school football game, if you're going to Lambeau for the Badgers, and then you're doing
0: Oh.
1: a party on Labor Day, you got yourself a heck of a weekend.
0: Busy weekend.
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4: 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Boys soccer last night on the first night of the academic school year. Wisconsin Dells a winner, defeating La Crosse Aquinas 5-1. Goals from Fabrizio Palacios, Oscar Salivar Nava, Sebastian Barrera Lagos, also Bentley Lawyer, and Noah Zauchi. Portage Poinette played to a 2-2 draw with Janesville Parker. Baraboo nipped by Milton 3-2. T-Bird tallies from Kai Smith Hollenbeck and Finn Schindler. Reedsburg was shut out by Lodi 4-0. On the volleyball floor, Baraboo swept by Sauk Prairie in three straight. Mauston swept by Beaver Dam. For the Golden Eagles, Kylie Pellegrini with 12 assists, Jalen Hines 11 digs. A late result from Monday, Weston lost to Cooley Region Christian 3-1. Lexi Rockweiler 13 kills, Rachel Spencer 16 digs. Cross country today, Baraboo runs on an invitational in DeForest. The WIAA has announced its Award of Excellence winners for the past school year. Among the recipients are Portage, Mauston, and Adams Friendship. The award promotes and recognizes the efforts and achievements of schools in the areas of sportsmanship, ethics, integrity, leadership, character, and administrative accomplishment. Recipients will be presented their Award of Excellence at the district's annual meeting coming up later this month. The Brewers came from behind to upend the Cubs 9-4, down 3-0 after four innings. At the plate, Joey Ortiz, two hits, including a home run with two RBI. Christian Yelich, a home run, scoring twice, knocking in a pair. William Contreras, two hits, scoring two times. Two hits apiece from Bryce Terang and Jackson Churio. Antonio Senzatella gets the win. Tonight on 97.3 FM and AM 1400, it's the Brewers and Cubs. Broadcast time 6:05. Magnum Media Sports.
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9: Property taxes statewide saw the largest increase in more than three decades.
5: That's Democrat David Crowley's plan. 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Crowley raised property taxes in Milwaukee County.
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1: Expect some sunshine today with highs near 87. Tonight stays mostly clear with lows close to 70. Tomorrow turns mainly cloudy with a high in the mid-80s. Rain looks likely tomorrow night, around half an inch expected, with lows similar in the low 70s. Then on Friday, the rain sticks around, another half an inch or so, with highs climbing into the upper 80s.

0: Braden Chelsea along with you. I'm talking a lot about the kids today. Mm-hmm. Some of you love that. Some of you hate that.
1: Oh,
0: and can't I assume say a hate. Lot of you are in the middle. But
1: can't say hate.
0: Was trying to do a workbook just to get Grant first day of kindergarten today. So you're trying to do a workbook yesterday just to get him in the mode.
1: Oh, were you or were you cramming?
0: And I was sitting there trying to, and I said, Grant, I'm going to work next to you on my stuff. Daddy's got work to do. And then you're going to do your workbook.
1: Mm.
0: And he's just talking and talking.
1: Oh, it was unbelievable.
0: And it's like, well, that's sweet. It's very sweet. And I put up with it for like 20 minutes. And then he's eating his toast and it looked, he finished the corner or he had the corner left and he starts explaining how that looks like a tent or a doghouse.
1: Oh.
0: And then he got out of his chair and demonstrated how I would walk in a tent versus him because I'm taller and how a baby would crawl
1: You're
0: into
1: kidding.
0: A tent. And I'm like, son, just write the letter V. Like, just
1: finish your breakfast.
0: Please. And it was just the sweetest thing. But he'd be like, this is how you sharpen a pencil. And if I sharpen it too much, Grant, it breaks.
1: Grant was just trying to
0: That's
1: waste
0: what
1: time.
0: I don't know. You know, it's waste like time. It's like when they got to go to the bathroom during dinner. Do they?
1: The more
0: Or are
1: talking,
0: they just trying to get out of eating?
1: Less work.
0: Kids, we have this constant push and pull, right? We're trying to get them to do things, hopefully to help them.
1: Yeah.
0: And they're pushing back. And they don't know why they're pushing back.
1: I think that's classic parent trying to do a workbook the day before school, though.
0: Yeah, I mean, I said, get off the tablet.
1: Yeah, that's enough.
0: Or watch Khan Academy. It's not working.
1: Mm.
0: And to his point, it was not working.
1: Oh, well.
0: I was like, dang, Khan Academy. I know you're free, but it's like, if you're going to be there, I need you.

0: Reading Chelsea, keeping you company. All right, Chelsea, this was so incredibly sad. A lot of people heard about the Alma Center Lincoln High School senior who passed away in a football game, or after a football game.
1: Yes.
0: Died of an injury in an August 20th game. Adam Massman. EMTs were on the scene. He was taken to a hospital, later pronounced dead. A GoFundMe for the family has raised, last checked as of yesterday morning, $28,000. They're trying to get to the $35,000 goal, obviously helping the family out with bills and things like that. His mother thanks supporters and says the fund will help the family and pay it forward in Adam's memory. They canceled their game last week. He was a multi-sport athlete, remembered for sports, family, and for cattle, which he was very involved in Jackson County. You know, these are just, there's no way to wrap your head around it. I played high school football. Never saw anything remotely close to this.
1: Right.
0: Definitely saw teammates, friends getting injured, broken collarbone, broken arm, things like that. But you just never expect in a game that something like this is going to happen. And so I have absolutely no critique of people who don't want their kids to play football.
1: Yeah.
0: For people who do want their kids to play football, football is my favorite sport. I absolutely love it. It was the sport I put a focus on in high school. It's the one I follow closest, NFL college. But it's, you know, you see a kid who goes out there to play a game and you know, doesn't come back out of it. So you can look up that GoFundMe page if you want to help at all. I hope they can surpass the $35,000 goal.
1: Right.
0: I haven't checked yet. Maybe they already have.
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0: A Sauk County woman will be spending a year behind bars after she pled guilty to a charge of purchasing a firearm for another person. 42-year-old Jade McLaren of Rock Springs, charged with lying on a form during the purchase of the firearm, which was used in a homicide in Lake Delton. The charge against the suspect of the homicide, Brandon Bent, is still pending. Authorities in Richland County took a man into custody on two counts of possession of child pornography following a search of his electronics. 21-year-old Jonathan Moore of Lone Rock also charged with being in possession of a child sex doll. The Wisconsin Internet Crimes Against Children Task Force continues its investigation. Measles cases continue to climb in southwestern Wisconsin. The number of confirmed cases has jumped to more than 100 in Iowa, Grant, and Lafayette counties. Health officials are urging folks to get vaccinated for the illness as it is very contagious. Employers are also being asked to have employees show records of their last vaccination. With the holiday weekend fast approaching, the State Patrol plans aerial enforcement along the interstate corridor in Monroe County today. There are a number of road improvement projects on area highways. Crews will be off-site beginning Friday. And travelers will see a lower gas price compared to a month ago. The average price off about 15.5 cents since early August. The average in Sauk County at about $3.73 a gallon, still up more than 80 cents a gallon from last Labor Day. Now you're up to date. 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

Expect some sunshine today with highs near 87. Tonight stays mostly clear with lows close to 70. Tomorrow turns mainly cloudy with a high in the mid-80s. Rain looks likely tomorrow night, around half an inch expected, with lows similar in the low 70s. Then on Friday, the rain sticks around, another half an inch or so, with highs climbing into the upper 80s.

0: Hey, it's Reed and Chelsea with you. Chelsea was talking before about maybe doing a little grilling out this weekend. If my brother comes, my brother's a foodie.
1: Mm-hmm.
0: I've got some of these beautiful steaks, some of those big steaks.
1: Beautiful.
0: Big, big steaks. And I'm thinking about putting two or three of those on the grill. And these are the tomahawks.
1: Don't they have to go in the oven first?
0: Yeah, there's a lot of ways you could do it. You can do two different sides of the grill. So one that's kind of oven-like, so it's not over direct flame. And you can finish with a reverse sear, as they call it.
1: There we go.
0: There's a lot of ways to do it, but I think, I don't know if Ty's ever had a tomahawk. Okay. Ty's a meat eater, a steak eater.
1: Yep.
0: And so we might do some of those, and that would be a lot of fun. And then Chelsea, I learned this from her family. You just do the potatoes and the onions and put those on the grill.
1: Right.
0: Kind of cut them up, and those are really good with some Lowry's.
1: They're called campfire potatoes.
0: Campfire potatoes is what we call them. But you're not supposed to do
1: camp
0: those.
1: Camp potatoes.
0: But you're not supposed to do those in tinfoil. Because it's not as good, but that's how you grew up, and you turned out okay.
1: I think I'm fine.
0: Yeah, I think for the most part. I don't know if we'd know anyway. So you could do that, and in Chelsea's family, there really is Italian breadcrumbs for fish, and there's Lowry's.

0: Yeah. Those are the two seasonings.
1: No. I said, yeah. Like, yeah.
0: Yeah. No,
1: That's not true.
0: I was introduced to Lowry's.
1: We are a Lowry's family. That's for sure.
0: Oh, man. Lowry's and ibuprofen. The two things any human being needs to get through the week.
1: Reed.

0: Reading Chelsea with you. Chelsea, I think all kids are back at school officially today.
1: Yes.
0: Some have been back for more than a week.
1: Mm-hmm.
0: Some yesterday, some today.
1: Yeah.
0: But I think all kids are back in school. It's so odd because with Labor Day falling the way it's not like first official day of school. It's all been spread out depending on the school district.
1: But I think a short week for most kids for the first week is very helpful.
0: I agree.
1: Not too much overload.
0: Yeah. Everybody kind of dips their toes in the water.
1: Yeah.
0: And then you get 3 days.
1: Yes.

0: and then only 4 days, mm-hmm. then another weekend.
1: Yeah.
0: So it's going to be a couple weeks here before we have the full 5 day.
1: Right.
0: Power right in the kisser week. Right.
1: That's true.
0: Which isn't, I don't think that's bad for teachers either.
1: Oh, no.
0: Lunch
1: everybody
0: staff,
1: needs
0: principals, everybody just kind of
1: needs a little ramp up time, as they say.
0: Yeah. But a lot of excitement for kids around this time. Hopefully your kids are still excited for school and into it. And yeah, but again, it's going to be kind of slow going here as everybody gets back in the swing of things. And even if you don't have kids,
1: yeah,
0: you feel it.
1: Oh,
0: we're
1: yeah.
0: getting back and you're just kind of getting into a rhythm.
1: It's a reset.
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3: If your child is a student who walks to school, which we have some, quite a few actually, remember the rules of the sidewalk and intersections and watch for cars, be overly cautious.
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5: Magnum Media Sports. Boys soccer last night on the first night of the academic school year. Wisconsin Dells a winner, defeating La Crosse Aquinas 5-1. Goals from Fabrizio Palacios, Oscar Salivar Nava, Sebastian Barrera Lagos, also Bentley Lawyer, and Noah Zauchi. Portage Poinette played to a 2-2 draw with Janesville Parker. Baraboo nipped by Milton 3-2. T-Bird tallies from Kai Smith-Hollenbeck and Finn Schindler. Reedsburg was shut out by Lodi 4-0. On the volleyball floor, Baraboo swept by Sauk Prairie in three straight. Mauston swept by Beaver Dam. For the Golden Eagles, Kylie Pellegrini with 12 assists, Jalen Hines 11 digs. A late result from Monday, Weston lost to Cooley Region Christian 3-1. Lexi Rockweiler, 13 kills. Rachel Spencer, 16 digs. Cross country today, Baraboo runs on an invitational in DeForest. The WIAA has announced its Award of Excellence winners for the past school year. Among the recipients are Portage, Mauston, and Adams Friendship. The award promotes and recognizes the efforts and achievements of schools in the areas of sportsmanship, ethics, integrity, leadership, character, and administrative accomplishment. Recipients will be presented their Award of Excellence at the district's annual meeting coming up later this month. The Brewers came from behind to upend the Cubs 9-4, down 3-0 after four innings. At the plate, Joey Ortiz, two hits, including a home run with two RBI. Christian Yelich, a home run, scoring twice, knocking in a pair. William Contreras, two hits, scoring two times. Two hits apiece from Bryce Terang and Jackson Churio. Antonio Senzatella gets the win. Tonight on 97.3 FM and AM 1400, it's the Brewers and Cubs. 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
8: Expect some sunshine today with highs near 87. Tonight stays mostly clear with lows close to 70. Tomorrow turns mainly cloudy with a high in the mid-80s. Rain looks likely tomorrow night, around half an inch expected, with lows similar in the low 70s. Then on Friday, the rain sticks around, another half an inch or so.

0: Hey, it's Chelsea. He's Reed. Reed, yesterday, I took our son Grant, who is headed off to kindergarten today, to some back to school shopping. Nothing like waiting until the day before. But it wasn't picked over, Reed. In fact, we got the last backpack, so maybe it was picked over. We got the last backpack in the color that he wanted. So we were good. It was fine. Everything was fine. And we were looking at some shoes, and I had already gotten Grant new shoes, so we didn't need shoes. But he was like looking at them, and he's like, "I really want these shoes." And I said, "They have laces on them, and you can't have laces in school." And he was just like, "Oh,
1: Is
0: okay.
1: that a rule?
0: Well,
1: Do you make that up? That's pretty
0: I
1: good.
0: just know as a teacher, like, and here is this article that I found then, Miss Bunny. She posted on social and she said, "I have rules in my classroom and sometimes parents are, upset with them." But she said, "If a child cannot tie their shoes, they cannot have laces on their shoes." She's like, "I'm not sitting there tying shoes all the time," which I totally understand that. Because can you imagine if you had whatever
1: How
0: it
1: are they going to
0: is?
1: learn? Parents got to. I remember my dad taught me how to tie shoes, or my mom. I can't remember, but I remember learning how to tie shoes. And you do the two bunny ears until finally someone says, just do the one and wrap it around.

0: Hey, it's Reed and Chelsea along with you. All right, so the new routine started with the kids getting
1: bedtime.
0: Up. Bedtime last night. I had a good attitude last night.
1: Oh.
0: The previous two nights, Chelsea said I was goofing around with some other words. And I said, that's it. Time to get after it. I did well last night. This morning, I did okay.
1: I literally need now perfection.
0: Well, yeah, catch me in
1: until
0: a week.
1: Until June.
0: Yeah, see me in a week. See how I'm doing. Because
1: no.
0: I don't even start strong. But today I did.
1: Yeah.
0: But I will then, and Grant and I both will sort of just fall off.
1: Yeah.
0: So we got to keep the momentum. It takes like 21 days to
1: get
0: in a habit.
1: Oh my gosh.
0: But the problem you run into with me is we got a 3-day weekend coming up. So I'm gonna be like, we don't need to do it now.
1: No, it's true.
0: And then
1: it's
0: a 4-day week. So you get your 21 days in a row. That will take you months.
1: Yes.
0: Just by the time we're good at it next spring, it'll be summer vacation.
1: That cannot be acceptable in this scenario, Reed.
0: And you can't get our daughter, who's two, on a track. She doesn't care.
1: No.
0: If she goes to sleep, she goes to sleep. She might not.
1: Right.
0: She will be annoyed when you wake her up. She might yell.
1: We don't know.
0: My dad had to stay over with her when we were gone, and he's like, you know, she just kind of yells randomly about 3 times a night. Yep. She's done that since she was born. Yep. That's perfectly normal. But he goes in there. I'm like, turn that monitor down. He goes in there every time and soothes her or something, so...
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3: A Sauk County woman has been sentenced to a year behind bars after she pled guilty to a charge of purchasing a firearm for another person. 42-year-old Jade McLaren of Rock Springs bought a gun for Brandon Bent, who then shot and killed a woman in Lake Delton. Bent has been charged with first-degree intentional homicide. The case against him remains pending. A man from Richland County was taken into custody on two counts of possession of child pornography. Following a search of his electronics by the Wisconsin Internet Crimes Against Children Task Force, 21-year-old Jonathan Moore of Lone Rock also charged with possession of a child sex doll. The investigation is ongoing. Measles cases continue to climb in southwestern Wisconsin. The number of confirmed cases has jumped to more than 100 now in Iowa, Lafayette, and Grant counties. Health officials are urging people to get vaccinated for the illness as it is very contagious. Additionally, employers are being asked to have employees show records of their last vaccination. Labor Day weekend is fast approaching. The State Patrol is planning aerial enforcement along the interstate corridor, including today in Monroe County. There are a number of road improvement projects on area highways. Crews are expected to be pulled off site on Friday. And gas prices ahead of the Labor Day weekend are down off about 15 cents a gallon in the last month. The average price in Sauk County at about $3.71 a gallon, still more than 80 cents a gallon more than a year ago. Chances of rain each day through the weekend. Now you're up to date. I'm Tom Demeen, Magnum Media News.
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7: Expect some sunshine today with highs near 87. Tonight stays mostly clear with lows close to 70. Tomorrow turns mainly cloudy with a high in the mid-80s. Rain looks likely tomorrow night, around half an inch expected, with lows similar in the low 70s. Then on Friday, the rain sticks around, another half an inch or so, with highs climbing in

0: Hey, it's Reed and Chelsea. I don't know if this is rage bait, Chels, but you've got this trend on social media where it seems as though men really don't know how to spell.
1: Okay.
0: And, you know, it's

0: This is a monthly test of the Southeast and South Central Wisconsin Emergency Alert System. In the event of an emergency, this system would bring you important information. This test is now concluded.
1: The entire list.
2: Mm-hmm.
1: Now, is this true or is this just rage bait? Are we just trying? Because some of this stuff is social. It looks staged. But if acted well enough, do I really care?
2: Being in education, I believe it.
1: Sad. But how often are you going to use quinoa in your life?
2: Yeah, I don't know.

0: Breed and Chelsea with you. All right, so first day of kindergarten today for our son, Grant. This is a moment that Chelsea talked about, I think, the day he was born.
1: Is that true?
0: And you said you were going to very much struggle and we're not looking forward to this day, but you seem like you are doing excellent.
1: Don't look at me too close, Reed. Jeepers.
0: You got a little bit choked up, but...
1: It's weird.
0: It's weird, to have a kindergartner.
1: Having a kindergartner, right? Like, yeah. And these are the kids that were born during 2020.
0: These are the pandemic babies. These are the kids when the pandemic hit, you and I were on air saying, there'd be some babies born this year. And then lo and behold, Grant Thomas came in December. But I think that when you have a two-year-old or a three-year-old, like, oh my gosh, kindergarten. But now he needs to go to kindergarten.
1: Yeah.
0: And I've reiterated this to you many times. Like, if he was 4K this year, that would not be good for the 4K teachers. He needs that full
1: academic
0: learning,
1: focus,
0: getting into it, focus. But I think it's weird. Today is a day we will never forget.
1: Oh, here we go, Reed.
0: That's how my brain works. There's so many days we have in our lives that they're forgetful. You never, you know.
1: Yeah.
0: Today is not one of those days.
1: No.
0: But don't put too much pressure on taking the kids, picking them up.
1: Right.
0: You know, get your picture if you want. We measured Grant's height.
1: Yeah.
0: And it's the same Bucky Badger. Like
1: banner,
0: got milk banner, I think, that I had and my brother had when I was a kid.
1: It's so cool.
0: And so rolled it up, brought it here and from my dad's house. And so this will be his first day of kindergarten. I'd like to do first and last day of the school year moving forward.
1: Oh, that's maybe a good idea.
0: So much like though Chelsea's pictures when 1 month, 2 months. Yeah, some of those floated a little bit.
1: Oh.
0: Sometimes it's like, boy, Grant didn't grow as much from 5 months to 6 months. Well, that was 5 months and 3 weeks.

0: She's Chelsea. I'm Reed. Let's go back to something, Chelsea, you were talking about back there. About so there are teachers that say you cannot have shoelaces on your shoes as a kid in school unless you know how to tie your shoes.
1: Yes.
0: And our son does not.
1: Yet.
0: He's close.
1: Right. We're not there yet.
0: It's just not maybe a give skill it you need to know as much as what you did when we were kids.
1: It's so true.
0: Now it's slip-ins, everything. And
1: like, now, even for myself, I don't buy tie shoes. I just want the, like, slip-on, like, tennis shoes, obviously. But, like, I call them my mama go shoes. My go mama shoes. Like, I need them to just be like, whoop, and move it on.
0: Oh, I'm not going to. You almost don't even have to stop. You just slip, go.
1: I don't want to be able to sit down. I can't sit down.
0: But you complain about never getting a chance to sit down.
1: You want me to sit down?
0: This could be your chance.
1: If I sit down, first of all, we don't have a place. Like, do you have a place in your house where you can sit down? And I don't. We don't.
0: Your parents kind of had that.
1: Sit on the garage.
0: Your parents kind of had that hutch thing.
1: Yes. With a bench.
0: With a bench.
1: We don't have room for that. Anyway. If I sat down and tied my shoes and the kids were getting their shoes on, they'd knock over something in the laundry room. It would just be.
0: Well, our son's in this phase. He's thrown himself against walls.
1: He did that yesterday.
0: Yeah. Yeah. He did that for me, too. It's just, it's like, and bam. And I'm just like, what was that? I mean, what are you doing?
1: It's very startling.
0: Shaking the wall. I'm like, you're going to, it's somebody you're going to go through that wall when you get big enough.
1: I told him the same. I was just like, you are literally going to make a hole in the wall.
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3: 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Boys soccer last night on the first night of the academic school year. Wisconsin Dells a winner, defeating La Crosse Aquinas 5-1. Goals from Fabrizio Palacios, Oscar Salivar Nava, Sebastian Barrera Lagos, also Bentley Lawyer, and Noah Zauchi. Portage Poinette played to a 2-2 draw with Janesville Parker. Baraboo nipped by Milton 3-2. T-Bird tallies from Kai Smith-Hollenbeck and Finn Schindler. Reedsburg was shut out by Lodi 4-0. On the volleyball floor, Baraboo swept by Sauk Prairie in three straight. Mauston swept by Beaver Dam. For the Golden Eagles, Kylie Pellegrini with 12 assists, Jalen Hines 11 digs. A late result from Monday, Weston lost to Cooley Region Christian 3-1. Lexi Rockweiler, 13 kills. Rachel Spencer, 16 digs. Cross country today, Baraboo runs on an invitational in DeForest. The W.

0: YAA has announced its Award of Excellence winners for the past school year. Among the recipients are Portage, Mauston, and Adams Friendship. The award promotes and recognizes the efforts and achievements of schools in the areas of sportsmanship, ethics, integrity, leadership, character, and administrative accomplishment. Recipients will be presented their Award of Excellence at the district's annual meeting coming up later this month. The Brewers came from behind to upend the Cubs 9-4, down 3-0 after four innings. At the plate, Joey Ortiz, two hits, including a home run with two RBI. Christian Yelich, a home run, scoring twice, knocking in a pair. William Contreras, two hits, scoring two times. Two hits apiece from Bryce Terang and Jackson Churio. Antonio Senzatella gets the win. Tonight on 97.3 FM and AM 1400, it's the Brewers and Cubs. Broadcast time 6:05. Magnum Media Sports.
1: 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Remember that passing a bus with its stop sign out is really ill-advised. It's ticketable. It's dangerous. Caution anytime you're around a school bus. 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You kind of know where they're going to go. It's full of some pretty precious cargo.
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7: Property taxes statewide saw the largest increase in more than three decades.
3: That's Democrat David Crowley's plan. 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Crowley raised property taxes in Milwaukee County.
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11: Expect some sunshine today with highs near 87. Tonight stays mostly clear with lows close to 70. Tomorrow turns mainly cloudy with a high in the mid-80s. Rain looks likely tomorrow night, around half an inch expected, with lows similar in the low 70s. Then on Friday, the rain sticks around, another half an inch or so, with highs climbing into the upper 80s.

0: There's Chelsea. I'm Reed. All right, Chelsea, that pit in your stomach before a bad decision. Turns out it's data. Neuroscientist Antonio, not sure his last name.
1: Okay.
0: The body encodes past outcomes as physical signals, and those signals reach us before conscious reasoning finishes. And then creates a bias for or against the decision.
1: So, like, when you say listen to your gut, is that what it's saying?
0: That's really what you've got. You know, that it's just that feeling.
1: Yeah.
0: It could be a good feeling, too. Something good's about to happen.
1: Yeah.
0: Or something bad's about to happen.
1: Yeah.
0: The Iowa gambling task, players showed stress responses to risky card decks before they could explain why. Now, people with damage to this part of your prefrontal cortex, they kept picking bad decks even after identifying them as bad, because they weren't getting the feeling of, I shouldn't do this. Isn't this fascinating?
1: Yes.
0: So the advice is name what the analysis says and what the gut says separately, and log decisions and outcomes to calibrate them over time.
1: Wow.
0: But again, that pit in your stomach or that feeling of something really good's about to happen, you're more aware of it before your brain has done all the math to say, oh, yeah, this is good. And people with that damaged part of their brain can write on paper, this is wrong. They'll still pick it because they don't have that part of them saying,
1: that's so interesting.
0: So there's your gut feeling.

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0: Hey, it's Chelsea. He's Reed. Reed, we got a negative message about you specifically. Sorry.
1: No, it's okay. What is it?
0: Says, here we go. The morning show turns into Reed sports talk, and he rambles on and on. Yeah, sometimes.
1: Yeah, not wrong. Chelsea will try and keep me on track.
0: I'm like,
1: so excited for football season.
0: Yeah.
1: Oh,

0: and our school staff at their arrival. We do our very best to make it the safest situation. 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Do not cross or move until they tell you to move, because they're watching all the places.
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5: A Sauk County woman will be spending a year behind bars after she pled guilty to a charge of purchasing a firearm for another person. 42-year-old Jade McLaren of Rock Springs charged with lying on a form during the purchase of the firearm, which was used in a homicide in Lake Delton. The charge against the suspect of the homicide, Brandon Bent, is still pending. Authorities in Richland County took a man into custody on two counts of possession of child pornography following a search of his electronics. 21-year-old Jonathan Moore of Lone Rock also charged with being in possession of a child sex doll. The Wisconsin Internet Crimes Against Children Task Force continues its investigation. Measles cases continue to climb in southwestern Wisconsin. The number of confirmed cases has jumped to more than 100 in Iowa, Grant, and Lafayette counties. Health officials are urging folks to get vaccinated for the illness, as it is very contagious. Employers are also being asked to have employees show records of their last vaccination. With the holiday weekend fast approaching, the State Patrol plans aerial enforcement along the interstate corridor in Monroe County today. There are a number of road improvement projects on area highways. Crews will be off site beginning Friday. And travelers will see a lower gas price compared to a month ago. The average price off about 15.5 cents since early August. The average in Sauk County at about $3.73 a gallon, still up more than 80 cents a gallon from last Labor Day. Now you're up to date. I'm Tom Demeen, Magnum Media News.
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13: Expect some sunshine today with highs near 87. Tonight stays mostly clear with lows close to 70. Tomorrow turns mainly cloudy with a high in the mid-80s. Rain looks likely tomorrow night, around half an inch expected, with lows similar in the low 70s. Then on Friday, the rain sticks around, another half an inch or so, with highs climbing into the upper 80s.

0: Reed and Chelsea, along with you. Hope you are doing great here as we're heading towards Labor Day weekend. I haven't seen the travel numbers. We could look that up, but I would imagine it will be quite a bit.
1: I do, too.
0: Gas does not feel like it's as high as it was, but it's not cheap.
1: Yeah, it's true. We've kind of in the middle.
0: We got our old pontoon and put some of that premium gas in it.
1: Oh, yeah.
0: And that's over $5 a gallon. And I was like, 1.8 gallons.
1: That should do it.
0: I was like, yeah, that's plenty. So, yeah, if you're buying that premium gas for any boating this weekend, whew, that's no ethanol. That is expensive stuff. So
1: I've seen a lot of, like, grilling hamburgers and stuff on sale at grocery stores, you know, brats.
0: Yeah, heck yeah.
1: A lot of grilling out going to happen this weekend. And I know it's only Wednesday, but the forecast looks really good for it.
0: For all 3
1: days?
0: As
1: of now.
0: Because I was looking a couple days ago. I thought there was maybe one in there.
1: Is there?
0: But
1: Friday.
0: If you get a little rain.
1: I thought there was a little rain maybe Friday.
0: I'm going to do maybe some grilling out this weekend if my brother comes.
1: I don't count Friday to the weekend because, you know.
0: Yeah, I you know how I am. The weekend starts at 5 p.m. on Friday.
1: Oh, here we go.
0: None of this noon thing, unless you're going to officially take that off.
1: Okay.
0: But 3-day weekend starts on Saturday morning. But anyway, it's going to be good. High school football Friday, too. Already week 3.
1: Oh, wow. Yeah.
0: If you're doing a high school football game, if you're going to Lambeau for the Badgers, and then you're doing a party on Labor Day, you got yourself a heck of a weekend.
1: Busy weekend.

0: Reed and Chelsea, along with you, I'm talking a lot about the kids today. Mm-hmm. Some of you love that. Some of you hate that.
1: Oh,
0: and I assume a lot of you are in the middle. But
1: can't say hate.
0: Was trying to do a workbook just to get Grant first day of kindergarten today. So you're trying to do a workbook yesterday just to get him in the mode.
1: Oh, were you or were you cramming?
0: And I was sitting there trying to, and I said, Grant, I'm going to work next to you on my stuff. Daddy's got work to do. And then you're going to do your workbook.
1: Mm.
0: And he's just talking and talking.
1: Oh, it was unbelievable.
0: And it's like, well, that's sweet. It's very sweet. And I put up with it for like 20 minutes. And then he's eating his toast and it looked, he finished the corner or he had the corner left and he starts explaining how that looks like a tent or a doghouse.
1: Oh.
0: And then he got out of his chair and demonstrated how I would walk in a tent versus him because I'm taller and how a baby would crawl into a tent. And I'm like, son, just write the letter V. Like, just
1: finish your breakfast.
0: Please. And it was just the sweetest thing. But he'd be like, this is how you sharpen a pencil. And if I sharpen it too much, Grant, it breaks.
1: Grant was just trying to
0: waste time. I don't know. You know, it's like when they got to go to the bathroom during dinner. Do they?
1: The more
0: or are
1: talking,
0: they just trying to get out of eating?
1: Less work.
0: Kids, we have this constant push and pull, right? We're trying to get them to do things. Hopefully it helped them.
1: Yeah.
0: And they're pushing back. And they don't know why they're pushing back.
1: I think that's classic parent trying to do a workbook the day before school, though.
0: Yeah, I mean, I said, get off the tablet.
1: Yeah, that's enough.
0: Or watch Khan Academy. It's not working.
1: Mm.
0: And to his point, it was not working.
1: Oh,
0: I was like, dang, Khan Academy. I know you're free, but it's like, if you're going to be there, I need you.

0: Reading Chelsea, keeping you company. All right, Chelsea, this was so incredibly sad. A lot of people heard about the Alma Center Lincoln High School senior who passed away in a football or after a football game.
1: Yes.
0: Died of an injury in an August 20th game. Adam Massman. EMTs were on the scene. He was taken to a hospital, later pronounced dead. A GoFundMe for the family has raised, last checked as of yesterday morning, $28,000. They're trying to get to the $35,000 goal, obviously helping the family out with bills and things like that. His mother thanks supporters and says the fund will help the family and pay it forward in Adam's memory. They canceled their game last week. He was a multi-sport athlete, remembered for sports family and for cattle, which he was very involved in Jackson County. You know, these are just, there's no way to wrap your head around it. I played high school football. Never saw anything remotely close to this.
1: Right.
0: Definitely saw teammates, friends getting injured, broken collarbone, broken arm, things like that. But you just never expect in a game that something like this is going to happen. And so I have absolutely no critique of people who don't want their kids to play football.
1: Yeah.
0: For people who do want their kids to play football, football is my favorite sport. I absolutely love it. It was the sport I put a focus on in high school. It's the one I follow closest, NFL college. But it's, you know, you see a kid who goes out there to play a game and, you know, doesn't come back out of it. So you can look up that GoFundMe page if you want to help at all. I hope they can surpass the $35,000 goal.
1: Right.
0: I haven't checked yet. Maybe they already have.

0: Hey, it's Reed and Chelsea with you. Chelsea was talking before about maybe doing a little grilling out this weekend. If my brother comes, my brother's a foodie.
1: Mm-hmm.
0: I've got some of these beautiful steaks, some of those big steaks.
1: Beautiful.
0: Big, big steaks. And I'm thinking about putting two or three of those on the grill. And these are the tomahawks.
1: Don't they have to go in the oven first?
0: Yeah, there's a lot of ways you could do it. You can do two different sides of the grill. So one that's kind of oven-like, so it's not over direct flame. And you can finish with a reverse sear, as they call it.
1: There we go.
0: There's a lot of ways to do it. But I think, I don't know if Ty's ever had a tomahawk.
1: Okay.
0: Ty's a meat eater, a steak eater.
1: Yep.
0: And so we might do some of those, and that would be a lot of fun. And then Chelsea, I learned this from her family. You just do the potatoes and the onions and put those on the grill.
1: Right.
0: Kind of cut them up. And those are really good with some Lowry's.
1: They're called campfire potatoes.
0: Campfire potatoes.
1: We call them.
0: But you're not supposed to do
1: those. Camp potatoes.
0: But you're not supposed to do those in tinfoil because
1: right.
0: It's not as good. But that's how you grew up. And you turned out okay.
1: I think I'm fine.
0: Yeah. I think for the most part. I don't know if we'd know anyway. So... you could do that. And in Chelsea's family, there really is Italian breadcrumbs for fish, and there's Lowry's.
1: Yeah.
0: Those are the two seasonings.
1: No. I said, yeah. Like, yeah.
0: Yeah. No.
1: That's not true.
0: I was introduced to Lowry's.
1: We are a Lowry's family. That's for sure.
0: Oh, man. Lowry's and ibuprofen. The two things any human being needs to get through the week.
1: Reed.

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Take away all my sadness. 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That's what you do.

0: Hey, it's Natalie, and happy Wednesday to you. It is the halfway point. You've made it halfway through the work week. I hope that it is smooth sailing right into the weekend for you, because Labor Day weekend on the way.
1: If your child is a bus rider, our bus drivers and our school staff at their arrival, we do our very best to make it the safest situation. 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
2: Today's skies stay cloudy with a few breaks, highs near 87. Tonight, partly cloudy, lows falling to the low 70s. Clouds take over tomorrow, highs in the mid 80s. Tomorrow night, rain looks likely, around half an inch expected with a stray storm possible, lows in the low 70s. Friday brings a better chance of rain, about half an inch possible, highs in the upper 80s. Saturday, just a slight chance of rain lingers, highs near 84.

0: Hey, it's Natalie. If you're going to be planning for a vacation in the near future, or maybe next year, here's some places you may or may not want to go to, according to this woman who visited all 50 states. She says these are the 7 tourist spots that are the most overrated. The Las Vegas Strip, I would still go to it. Times Square, I've always wanted to visit there. Mount Rushmore, the Four Corners Monument at the intersection of Arizona, New Mexico, Colorado, and Utah. Bourbon Street, the southernmost point in the continental U.S., which is just a statue at the very end of Key West, Florida. And Salem, Massachusetts. Again, I would totally go to Salem, Massachusetts. But see, I kind of like doing touristy things, so this doesn't bother me. Let it be overrated. I want to take some pictures and explore the sights that everybody else has seen.
1: You played it cool and I played it dumb. Don't you think I'm a little too young to be messed with like that?

0: B102N98.5, Madonna causing a commotion from the soundtrack to Who's That Girl? How long has it been since you've seen that movie? It's been so long since I've seen that movie. Hey, coming up, the Adams County Fair. It's happening September 10th through the 13th at the fairgrounds in Friendship. Live music, carnival rides, food and refreshments, grandstand shows, entertainment. Of course, there will be the animal shows and judging. You can get all the details at AdamsCountyFairWI.net. Coming up, Lady Gaga, John Mayer, and Taylor Swift.
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4: Here are some stories we are working on today. A Sauk County woman will be spending a year behind bars after she pled guilty to making a false statement on a firearm purchase. Authorities in Richland County took a man into custody on 2 counts of possession of child pornography following a search of his electronics. Measles cases continue to climb in southwestern Wisconsin. Now more than 100 in Iowa, Grant, and Lafayette counties. The State Patrol is planning aerial enforcement on area interstates through the holiday weekend. And gas prices on a downward trend off about 17 cents a gallon in the last month.
5: Millions of dollars in Medicaid fraud.
6: Medicaid fraud, improper payments, and money laundering.
7: Two women are accused of defrauding Wisconsin Medicaid.
5: Millions of dollars in property tax increases.
8: A hike in property taxes.
9: Property taxes statewide saw the largest increase in more than 3 decades.
5: That's Democrat David Crowley's plan. Crowley and the Democrats seem more interested in raising taxes to fund fraud

0: than fight fraud. Crowley raised property taxes in Milwaukee County.
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0: David Crowley even wants to expand the fraud-ridden state Medicaid program.
2: Are you in favor of expanding Medicaid?
3: Oh, absolutely.
0: The David Crowley plan. 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
4: Today's skies stay cloudy with a few breaks, highs near 87. Tonight, partly cloudy, lows falling to the low 70s. Clouds take over tomorrow, highs in the mid 80s. Tomorrow night, rain looks likely, around half an inch expected with a stray storm possible, lows in the low 70s. Friday brings a better chance of rain, about half an inch possible, highs in the upper 80s. Saturday, just a slight chance of rain lingers, highs near 84.

Hey, it's Natalie. All right, so sometimes you need your heartstrings pulled a little bit, and I'm about to do that. If you've been following the devastating flash floods in Nepal, you know it's just horrifying. There is a little light in the darkness, though, and it comes from a principal in Nepal who evacuated 900 children from a school just moments before a deadly wall of water struck their town. So he heard about the warnings of a possible flood. He took immediate action. He said that they shouldn't delay. Even if the flood was not coming, it was just a matter of a single day classes. To him, worth it to just be cautious. So he made that decision. And he says, if we made the decision 10 minutes later, all of us, including the students and me, would not be able to speak to you today. I am so glad that this man listened to his gut, his intuition, and just said,

0: Hey, it's Natalie. So I've been trying really hard to not go on my phone in the morning. So, I hit snooze a whole bunch of times because I have a really hard time waking up. And then most of the time I would just like roll over and then start scrolling through social media. I've been trying not to do that. And it's really made a huge difference in my time management. Today, no, I got derailed. I like decided to open up Instagram and I don't know why I did it. And as I was doing it, I was going, Natalie, don't do this. You know you don't want to do this. Come on, it's going to derail your whole morning. I did it anyway. And guess what? I wasted at least a half hour just scrolling through somebody's cat videos. All right, well, tomorrow is a new day, so I will start fresh and continue to try and break this habit of immediately going on my phone and doing things.
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3: A Sauk County woman has been sentenced to a year behind bars after she pled guilty to a charge of purchasing a firearm for another person. 42-year-old Jade McLaren of Rock Springs bought a gun for Brandon Bent, who then shot and killed a woman in Lake Delton. Bent has been charged with first-degree intentional homicide. The case against him remains pending. A man from Richland County was taken into custody on two counts of possession of child pornography. Following a search of his electronics by the Wisconsin Internet Crimes Against Children Task Force, 21-year-old Jonathan Moore of Lone Rock also charged with possession of a child sex doll. The investigation is ongoing. Measles cases continue to climb in southwestern Wisconsin. The number of confirmed cases has jumped to more than 100 now in Iowa, Lafayette, and Grant counties. Health officials are urging people to get vaccinated for the illness as it is very contagious. Additionally, employers are being asked to have employees show records of their last vaccination. Labor Day weekend is fast approaching. The State Patrol is planning aerial enforcement along the interstate corridor, including today in Monroe County. There are a number of road improvement projects on area highways. Crews are expected to be pulled off site on Friday. And gas prices ahead of the Labor Day weekend are down off about 15 cents a gallon in the last month. The average price in Sauk County at about $3.71 a gallon, still more than 80 cents a gallon more than a year ago. Chances of rain each day through the weekend. Now you're up to date. I'm Tom Demeen, Magnum Media News.
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2: Today's skies stay cloudy with a few breaks, highs near 87. Tonight, partly cloudy, lows falling to the low 70s. Clouds take over tomorrow, highs in the mid 80s. Tomorrow night, rain looks likely, around half an inch expected with a stray storm possible, lows in the low 70s. Friday brings a better chance of rain, about half an inch possible, highs in the upper 80s. Saturday, just a slight chance of rain lingers, highs near 84.

B102 and 98.5, the Baraboo River Rendezvous. I love that name. 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Right now, Shibboozy, here's good news.

0: Hey, it's Natalie. Here is a little roundup of some Friends activity going on out there. So if you are a fan of the show Friends, you know the song Smelly Cat. Well, Lisa Kudrow says that fans will sometimes ask her to sing Smelly Cat for them, and she wants you to know she will not do that. That's like the one thing she will not do for Friends fans. Also, there is a 3-part documentary on Matthew Perry that'll be hitting Netflix on October 27th. It's called The One About Matthew Perry, which is obviously a nod to the way Friends episodes were named. No word on if any of the cast members from Friends will appear in it.
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5: 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Crowley raised property taxes in Milwaukee County.
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3: Today's skies stay cloudy with a few breaks, highs near 87. Tonight, partly cloudy, lows falling to the low 70s. Clouds take over tomorrow, highs in the mid 80s. Tomorrow night, rain looks likely, around half an inch expected with a stray storm possible, lows in the low 70s. Friday brings a better chance of rain, about half an inch possible, highs in the upper 80s. Saturday, just a slight chance of rain lingers, highs near 84.

0: Hey, it's Natalie, and coming up, your Hollywood headlines, Alanis Morissette suing her former manager, Batman may need a chiropractor, and Zendaya, you won't be able to find her on socials anymore. I've got all the details on the way.
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4: A Sauk County woman will be spending a year behind bars after she pled guilty to a charge of purchasing a firearm for another person. 42-year-old Jade McLaren of Rock Springs, charged with lying on a form during the purchase of the firearm, which was used in a homicide in Lake Delton. The charge against the suspect of the homicide, Brandon Bent, is still pending. Authorities in Richland County took a man into custody on two counts of possession of child pornography following a search of his electronics. 21-year-old Jonathan Moore of Lone Rock also charged with being in possession of a child sex doll. The Wisconsin Internet Crimes Against Children Task Force continues its investigation. Measles cases continue to climb in southwestern Wisconsin. The number of confirmed cases has jumped to more than 100 in Iowa, Grant, and Lafayette counties. Health officials are urging folks to get vaccinated for the illness as it is very contagious. Employers are also being asked to have employees show records of their last vaccination. With the holiday weekend fast approaching, the State Patrol plans aerial enforcement along the interstate corridor. In Monroe County today, there are a number of road improvement projects on area highways. Crews will be off-site beginning Friday. And travelers will see a lower gas price compared to a month ago. The average price off about 15.5 cents since early August. The average in Sauk County at about $3.73 a gallon. Still

0: up more than 80 cents a gallon from last Labor Day. 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I'm Tom Demeen, Magnum Media News.
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3: Today's skies stay cloudy with a few breaks, highs near 87. Tonight, partly cloudy, lows falling to the low 70s. Clouds take over tomorrow, highs in the mid 80s. Tomorrow night, rain looks likely, around half an inch expected with a stray storm possible, lows in the low 70s. Friday brings a better chance of rain, about half an inch possible, highs in the upper 80s. Saturday, just a slight chance of rain lingers, highs near 84.

Hey, it's Natalie, and here are your Hollywood headlines. Well, this is a jagged little pill. Alanis Morissette suing her former tour manager, claiming she was threatened with blackmail after drugs were found in the manager's luggage at a UK airport. Alanis says the manager threatened to pin the drug charges on her unless she agreed to a 15-year contract. Clearly, that didn't happen, and now Alanis is suing that former manager. So even Batman is feeling his age. Robert Pattinson is back in the bat suit for the Batman Part 2. He admits that the fight scenes are a lot tougher at 40 than they were the first time around. Yeah, that's what happens with age. He says he's definitely feeling his age during the action, but insists it's still fun. And it looks like Zendaya is not on social media anymore. Yesterday, she celebrated her 30th birthday, and her mom posted a picture of her on social media saying, "Happy 30th birthday to the love and light of my life, even though you're not on socials anymore, and you won't see this." And there you go. Those are your Hollywood headlines.

0: B102 N98.5. Oh my goodness, so much happening at Kendall Fest, which kicks off on Friday, celebrating 250 years of America. You've got the Corn and Beer Fest, S&J Carnival Rides. Saturday kicks off with a 5K run and walk. Sunday, there is the Royal Booster Club and FFA Pancake Breakfast, then the Chicken Queue and the Parade. The carnival rides will be happening all weekend long as well. So make sure you check that out. And if you need more information, all the events and times, go onto Facebook and search Kendall Fest.
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14: Today's skies stay cloudy with a few breaks, highs near 87. Tonight, partly cloudy, lows falling to the low 70s. Clouds take over tomorrow, highs in the mid 80s. Tomorrow night, rain looks likely, around half an inch expected with a stray storm possible, lows in the low 70s. Friday brings a better chance of rain, about half an inch possible, highs in the upper 80s. Saturday, just a slight chance of rain lingers, highs near 84.

Hey, it's Natalie. If you love pumpkin spice, well, add this one to your cabinet. 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

Hey, it's Natalie. You know, I'm a total summer girl or Christmas girl. There's not totally a lot of in between. It's like summer or Christmas. My family loves fall. I wish we could just wake up in the morning and be like, today I would like it to be a fall day. But sadly, we don't have a lot of control over that. Fall is coming, though, officially. The first day of fall happening Tuesday, September 22nd. So if you're looking forward to fall, it is just weeks away.

Hey, it's Natalie, and here's what to watch tonight. You've got the streaming premiere of The Mandalorian and Grogu on Disney Plus. America's Got Talent quarterfinals continue on NBC. Jeopardy Masters quarterfinals continue on ABC. Nation's Dumbest is on Fox with Anthony Michael Hall, JoJo Siwa, Hilaria Baldwin, and TikTok's Chase Hudson. Still in the running to be the Nation's Dumbest. Episode 6 of Reacher Season 4 is on Amazon. Episode 5 of Ted Lasso Season 4 is on Apple TV. And The Runner is on Amazon. A woman is forced to run across London to kill her own client in exchange for her son's life after he's kidnapped. And there you go. That's what to watch tonight.

0: Hey, it's Natalie. Well, if you're going to be traveling this weekend, it could look a little bit more expensive. AAA data shows domestic airfares up 2% to an average of $750. Hotel prices have jumped 9% compared to last year. If you're going to be filling up your gas tank, expect gas prices to top last year's average. So a little bit higher, but the last year's average was $3.19 a gallon across the country. They say the heaviest road congestion for travelers will hit tomorrow and Friday as vacationers mix with normal commuter traffic. So if you're going to be headed out of town, they encourage you to hit the road early.
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5: Today's skies stay cloudy with a few breaks, highs near 87. Tonight, partly cloudy, lows falling to the low 70s. Clouds take over tomorrow, highs in the mid-80s. Tomorrow night, rain looks likely, around half an inch expected with a stray storm possible, lows in the low 70s. Friday brings a better chance of rain, about half an inch possible, highs in the upper 80s. Saturday, just a slight chance of rain lingers, highs near 84.

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1: B102 and 98.5 Prince and the Revolution with Kiss. Did you hear a brand new posthumous Prince album came out last Friday called Timeless with 10 rare and previously unreleased recordings from the Prince Vault? You can listen to the whole thing right now wherever you stream music. Happy Wednesday, Jesse Garin on the air. If you're spending some time outside today, a pretty good day for the pool, the lake, or basically anything that involves shade and something cold to drink. I'll have a look at your forecast in about 3 minutes. Also, music on the way from the Backstreet Boys, Pink. How about some Michael Jackson? And after the break, I've got a song Ed Sheeran originally wrote as a breakup song. Then, after losing one of his closest friends, he went back and completely changed what the song was about. Think you know the tune I am speaking of? Well, you'll find out when I play it next. 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
3: Property taxes statewide saw the largest increase in more than three decades.
1: That's Democrat David Crowley's plan. Crowley and the Democrats seem more interested in raising taxes to fund fraud than fight fraud. Crowley raised property taxes in Milwaukee County.
0: Crowley recommends increasing the property tax levy.
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3: Today's skies stay cloudy with a few breaks, highs near 87. Tonight, partly cloudy, lows falling to the low 70s. Clouds take over tomorrow, highs in the mid 80s. Tomorrow night, rain looks likely, around half an inch expected with a stray storm possible, lows in the low 70s. Friday brings a better chance of rain, about half an inch possible, highs in the upper 80s. Saturday, just a slight chance of rain lingers, highs near 84.

B102 and 98.5. I heard you singing along. That is the Backstreet Boys, and I Want It That Way. I'm Jesse Guerin, and have you gotten better at doing things by yourself as you have gotten older? Like going to a movie alone, grabbing dinner somewhere, taking a trip, going to an event, something you once thought you needed somebody else there for? Because I think there's a point where you realize, I don't necessarily have to wait for somebody else to want to do this. You know what I mean? And apparently, there might actually be something good about learning that. Researchers looked at more than 700 single adults and found that people who really embraced being single often use that time to learn new skills, try new things, and build stronger friendships and family relationships. And the biggest benefits seemed to happen when people weren't treating being single like some temporary waiting room until their real life started. They were just living. You know, I think that is the coolest part. Because we spend so much time acting like doing something alone means you couldn't find anybody to go with you. Maybe sometimes it just means you finally stopped waiting for permission to have a good time. B102 and 98.5.

B102 and 98.5. I had a chance to see them live for the first time ever when they were at Bree Stevens Field in Madison last month. They closed with that song, Drops of Jupiter. That is Train. Jesse Garin on the air. And you know, there are certain numbers you hear that immediately just get your attention. And here's one involving Wisconsin that definitely got mine. If you ride an ATV or UTV, do you wear a helmet even when you don't technically have to? Because according to the information being shared in this year's ATV and UTV safety campaign, our state has recorded 32 ATV and UTV fatalities this year. And of those 32 people, only one was reportedly wearing a helmet. You know, Wisconsin also has more than 500,000 registered ATV and UTVs, so there are a lot of us out there riding. A DOT helmet is required for riders under the age of 18, but the DNR recommends helmets for everybody. Officials are also reminding riders about safety certification, wearing your seatbelt, following traffic laws, and staying sober. If you need to take the ATV or UTV safety course, you'll find information at dnr.wisconsin.gov.

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6: Today brings some sunshine at times with a high of 86. Then clouds roll in overnight with lows in the low 70s. Rain becomes increasingly likely tomorrow with highs in the low 80s, continuing into tomorrow night with about half an inch of accumulation and lows in the upper 60s. Friday keeps the rain going around a quarter inch with highs in the upper 80s. Heading into the weekend, expect partly cloudy skies with highs near 84.

B102 and 98.5. All right, Packers fans, you've got two choices. Would you rather be outside before the game with a grill going, everybody packed around you, music playing, or watching from home where the bathroom has no line and your couch has never charged you $20 to park? I'm becoming increasingly convinced that the older you get, the bathroom argument gets stronger. And apparently a lot of sports fans agree. A survey of 5,000 fans found people actually preferred what they're calling home gating over the traditional parking lot tailgate. Their ideal setup starts about 2.5 hours before the game with around 11 people and plenty of food and drinks. And Wisconsin may have perfected this already. Brats, chili, cheese curds, something somebody made in a crock pot

and one person who arrives carrying absolutely nothing, but somehow eats more than everybody else. You know, Lambo is incredible, but at home, halftime comes with your own bathroom, and that is a dynasty-level advantage. B102 and 98.5.

0: B102 and 98.5. All That She Wants. That is Ace of Base. Jesse Garin along for the ride. If you're heading home from work, the first order of business is probably going to be turning up the air conditioning in the car. Another hot day today. I'll have a look at that forecast in a little more than a minute. Also, music on the way from Bobby Brown. How about some Alicia Keys, Taylor Swift? And after the break, Phil Collins, you know, he grew up loving Motown. So when he covered a classic Supreme song, he deliberately tried to recreate that old school Motown sound, and it worked. It became Phil's very first solo number one hit in his native UK. Think you know what it is? Find out when I play that next. B102 and 98.5.
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4: Today brings some sunshine at times with a high of 86. Then clouds roll in overnight with lows in the low 70s. Rain becomes increasingly likely tomorrow with highs in the low 80s, continuing into tomorrow night with about half an inch of accumulation and lows in the upper 60s. Friday keeps the rain going around a quarter inch with highs in the upper 80s. Heading into the weekend, expect partly cloudy skies with highs near 84.

B102 and 98.5. So what is the most Wisconsin moment you have ever witnessed? Maybe somebody helping push a stranger's car out of the snow. A Friday fish fry where everybody seems to know everybody else. Sitting by the lake in July. A little town festival where apparently the entire population has volunteered to run a food stand. Because somebody actually ranked the states according to something incredibly scientific. Vibes. Yeah, how it makes you feel. Thousands of online voters ranked the states by which ones had the best overall vibe. Wisconsin was in the top 10. We came in 9th. And I don't know exactly how you measure a vibe. I'm assuming there wasn't a government-issued vibe-o-meter, but Wisconsin does have a very specific personality. I think we can all agree on that, right? We're pretty good at food. We're pretty good at festivals. We're very good at finding reasons to sit outside together when the temperature finally allows it. And if your car gets stuck in a snowbank, there's a decent chance somebody you have never met will appear holding a shovel. So 9th, I will take it. Although, let's be honest, any state where cheese curds squeak is operating with an unfair advantage. B102 and 98.5.

0: B-102 and 98.5, Miley Cyrus, Party in the USA. And have you heard? She might not be Miley Cyrus much longer, at least professionally. She changed her social media to simply Miley while teasing her next album. She says the new record will be 10 songs. It's basically a love story. And apparently the new Miley era involves a whole lot of red and a leather hat. Don't have word yet on when the album will drop, but as soon as I get it, I will pass it along to you. Jesse Guerin on the air. And you know, I think our state is one of those states where we make a lot more stuff than a lot of people realize. We know about the cheese. We know about the beer. But what do you think is the coolest thing actually made here in Wisconsin? Because our state's manufacturers and commerce is asking that question again. Nominations are open for the 2026 Coolest Thing Made in Wisconsin. And this is the 11th year that they have done it. And pretty much anything manufactured here can be nominated. It doesn't matter where it comes from. It could be a giant company or a small manufacturer most of us have never heard about. After nominations, people throughout the state will vote. They narrow everything down to 16 products, and then it becomes a bracket-style tournament called Manufacturing Madness. Eventually, one product will get crowned the coolest thing made in Wisconsin, October 27th in Madison. You can nominate something or learn more at madeinwis.com. 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
2: Magnum Media Sports. Boys soccer last night on the first night of the academic school year. Wisconsin Dells a winner, defeating La Crosse Aquinas 5-1. Goals from Fabrizio Palacios, Oscar Salivar Nava, Sebastian Barrera Lagos, also Bentley Lawyer, and Noah Zauchi. Portage Poinette played to a 2-2 draw with Janesville Parker. Baraboo nipped by Milton 3-2. T-Bird tallies from Kai Smith-Hollenbeck and Finn Schindler. Reedsburg was shut out by Lodi 4-0. On the volleyball floor, Baraboo swept by Sauk Prairie in three straight. Mauston swept by Beaver Dam. For the Golden Eagles, Kylie Pellegrini with 12 assists, Jalen Hines 11 digs. A late result from Monday, Weston lost to Cooley Region Christian 3-1. Lexi Rockweiler, 13 kills. Rachel Spencer, 16 digs. Cross country today, Baraboo runs on an invitational in DeForest. The WIAA has announced its Award of Excellence winners for the past school year. Among the recipients are Portage, Mauston, and Adams Friendship. The award promotes and recognizes the efforts and achievements of schools in the areas of sportsmanship, ethics, integrity, leadership, character, and administrative accomplishment. Recipients will be presented their Award of Excellence at the district's annual meeting coming up later this month. The Brewers came from behind to upend the Cubs 9-4, down 3-0 after four innings. At the plate, Joey Ortiz, two hits, including a home run with two RBI. Christian Yelich, a home run, scoring twice, knocking in a pair. William Contreras, two hits, scoring two times. Two hits apiece from Bryce Terang and Jackson Churio. Antonio Senzatella gets the win. Tonight on 97.3 FM and AM 1400, it's the Brewers and Cubs. 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

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If your neighborhood, workplace, or school decided tomorrow that everybody was going to pitch in and feed local families, what food do you think Wisconsin would choose? Pizza, fish fry, soup, some enormous casserole that somehow feeds 37 people, even though the recipe says 8? Because two teens in Florida came up with an idea that's wonderfully simple. The brother and sister created a platform that connects donors, restaurants, and charities so fresh pizza can be delivered to families dealing with food insecurity. And they've already helped facilitate more than

25,000 donated slices. That's the part I love. They didn't sit around trying to solve every problem in the world. They basically said, people are hungry. We know how to get them pizza. Sometimes helping somebody doesn't need a 40-page strategic plan. It can begin with one really simple question. Who is hungry? 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

0: B102 and 98.5 TLC. That song went to number one for them. That is Waterfalls. Jesse Guerin keeping you company. Thank you for tuning in. And dinner on the grill tonight can absolutely work, but I would keep one eye on the sky if you're planning to spend the whole evening outside. We'll share details on why with a look at your forecast in about 2.5 minutes. Also, music on the way from Chris DeBerg. How about some Katy Perry, REO Speedwagon? And after the break, I have a song from Kenny Loggins that was added to the Library of Congress National Recording Registry for its cultural, historical, or artistic significance. It also went to the top of the charts for Kenny Loggins. Think you know what it is? You'll find out when I play that next. 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

0: Kick off Friday night with country artist Dan Lapine. Then on Saturday, catch Jackson Taylor in the afternoon before High Mileage closes out the festival with your favorite classic rock hits. 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
1: 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Crowley raised property taxes in Milwaukee County.
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11: Tonight, clouds vary with lows in the low 70s. Tomorrow, rain moves in, and isolated storms possible, and highs reach the low 80s. That rain continues tomorrow night, with roughly half an inch expected and lows in the upper 60s. Friday stays unsettled, with about a quarter inch possible and highs in the upper 80s. Saturday brings sun and clouds with highs near 84.

B-102 and 98.5 from the movie of the same name. That is Lady in Red, Chris DeBerg. I'm Jesse Gehring, and if I opened your fridge right now, what would I be walking into? Is everything beautifully organized? Little containers, labels, vegetables where vegetables belong? Or do you have what I call the mystery leftover section, where nobody remembers what it is, but everybody's afraid to throw it away? I would love to believe I'd keep one of those perfectly organized fridges. I also know myself well enough to understand there would eventually be a bottle of salad dressing in there that expired during a previous presidential administration. You know what I mean? More than 10,000 adults were asked about their fridges, and most said theirs was at least somewhat organized. Then they asked about something called fridgescaping. Have you heard about this? That's decorating the inside of your refrigerator. People are putting flowers, little dishes, and decorations in there to make it pretty. Now, a Wisconsin fridge already has decor. There's the cheese drawer, leftover fish fry, farmers market vegetables you had very ambitious plans for, 16 condiments, and one container in the back nobody is emotionally prepared to investigate. Forget fridgescaping. If the light comes on and nothing moves by itself, I'm calling it organized. B-102 and 98.5.

0: 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Hall & Oates, I can't go for that. No can do. And you waited all summer for this. The Sundays without something to yell at your television about. Well, that wait is over. Wisconsin kicks off the 2026 season on the big stage, taking on Notre Dame at Lambeau Field in Green Bay this Sunday. It's the Badgers and the Fighting Irish. 6:30 on Sunday, and you can follow all of the excitement of Badgers football all season long. 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
2: 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Hello, I'm Megan Grebner with Healthy Living on Brownfield. American Regional Harvest refers to the seasonal fruits, vegetables, grains, and other produce grown in specific U.S. states or territories. Those harvests reflect the unique climates, soils, and practices of each region and are celebrated by both cultures and culinarians. So let's learn more about those different regions. We can look at West Michigan first, which is known for tart cherries, blueberries, asparagus, apples, and celery. The Central Valley portion of California is known for almonds, pistachio, navel oranges, raisins, and tomatoes. Looking at the Mountain Ranch, so think Idaho potatoes, Palisade peaches, huckleberries, wild mushrooms. Parts of the Midwest are known for sweet corn, soy, pumpkins, horseradish, and wheat. Taking a closer look at the Southwest, think blue corn, hash, chilies, pinto beans, and pinon nuts. Appalachia, known for pawpaws, ramps, black walnuts, and poke. Thinking about the Carolinas, think the Gullah region, which is known for Carolina gold rice, okra, sweet potato, watermelons, and red peas. And finally, the Northeast is known for maple, apples, cranberries, blueberries, and potatoes. Those are just some of the foods that are grown in specific parts of the U.S. I'm Megan Grebner with Healthy Living on Brownfield.
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6: Tonight, clouds vary with lows in the low 70s. Tomorrow, rain moves in, and isolated storms possible, and highs reach the low 80s. That rain continues tomorrow night, with roughly half an inch expected and lows in the upper 60s. Friday stays unsettled, with about a quarter inch possible and highs in the upper 80s. Saturday brings sun and clouds with highs near 84.

B102 and 98.5 Culture Club. That is Time Clock of the Heart. Jesse Guerin, I am wrapping up my time. Go placidly amid the noise. And hey, some good music heading your way within minutes. Peter Gabriel, how about some Michael Jackson, Carrie Underwood, Justin Timberlake, and right now, leaving you with some Olivia Dean. So easy to fall in love. Enjoy the rest of your Wednesday. I will talk to you tomorrow. B102 and 98.5.

0: Hey, it's Sarah with you. Welcome to a new month, and here are some things you can look forward to. In sports, the NFL season kicks off next Wednesday when the Seattle Seahawks host the New England Patriots in a rematch of Super Bowl 60. Then the 49ers take on the Rams in Australia the following day. There's also lots of college football this month. The U.S. Open of Tennis runs through the 13th, and the MLB postseason is scheduled to begin on the 29th. In theaters, Pixar's Cars returns the big screen this Friday to celebrate its 20th anniversary. I can remember taking my little brother to see that movie after I had had my wisdom teeth taken out, and I was so excited to go see it. Practical Magic 2 comes out on the 11th, and the latest Resident Evil reboot hits on the 18th. Brad Pitt's survival thriller Heart of the Beast will be out on the 25th. Also, the Avengers Endgame Encore special re-release hits theaters on the 25th. It's supposed to contain additional footage to lead into Avengers Doomsday, which comes out in December.
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8: 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Crowley raised property taxes in Milwaukee County.
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1: Tonight, clouds vary with lows in the low 70s. Tomorrow, rain moves in, and isolated storms possible, and highs reach the low 80s. That rain continues tomorrow night, with roughly half an inch expected and lows in the upper 60s. Friday stays unsettled, with about a quarter inch possible and highs in the upper 80s. Saturday brings sun and clouds with highs near 84.

3-year bachelor degree programs. This will give students a chance to earn a diploma quicker and save them a lot of money along the way, but probably less partying. Instead of the traditional 120 credit hours spread across 4 years, some of the programs would require about 90 credits. That would mean students can enter the workforce sooner, spend less on tuition and living expenses, and avoid piling up as much debt. The idea is gaining momentum. At least 70 schools have either launched 3-year degree programs or are actively considering them. I'm all for it. I mean, less time and less money, for sure. The states are getting involved too. Texas Governor Greg Abbott is trying to create a framework for 3-year degrees, but not everyone's sold on the idea. Critics worry about whether graduate schools and employers will fully embrace the shorter degrees. I say, why not? Higher education already costs too much money.

0: Hey, it's Sarah with you. Well, we are in September now, so that means TV is back. And there's no shortage of stuff on TV this month. A bunch of favorites are returning, including Dancing with the Stars, The Voice, Shark Tank, Survivor, The Amazing Race, The Traitors, New Blood, The Real Housewives of New York City and Salt Lake City are coming back, The Secret Lives of Mormon Wives, and American Horror Story, South Park, The Paper, The Simpsons, and SNL. There are also a few things premiering, including Lego Star Wars, The Mandalorian on Disney Plus, and Wonka's The Golden Ticket on Netflix. So plenty to watch this month on TV and on streaming.
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5: Tonight, clouds vary with lows in the low 70s. Tomorrow, rain moves in, and isolated storms possible, and highs reach the low 80s. That rain continues tomorrow night, with roughly half an inch expected and lows in the upper 60s. Friday stays unsettled, with about a quarter inch possible and highs in the upper 80s. Saturday brings sun and clouds with highs near 84.

Hey, it's Sarah with you. Well, here's a fun stat for sports fans. 61% of people say that pre-gaming is actually better than the game itself. And I mean, the food is probably the best part if you're watching at home. And it's because it's way more relaxed. Plus, you have easy access to food, drinks, and the bathroom. But here's something new. A recent survey polled 5,000 sports fans and found that Americans now prefer a home gate rather than a traditional tailgate. That's just like tailgating, except you're doing it at home in air conditioning instead of a parking lot next to a stadium. And according to the survey, the ideal pre-game hangout begins roughly 2.5 hours before the game. It includes 11 people, 6 different foods, and 6 different drinks. So that's a lot of drinks.